0: 5 weeks on top. So easy, Olivia Dean. Those are the 40 biggest songs in the country. Thanks for running them down with us wherever you are in the world. But don't miss us next time, because there's no telling what could happen when the new song by Ariana Grande goes up against hits from Justin Bieber and Taylor Swift. Have a great rest of your Father's Day weekend. I'll see you weeknights with Vanna White on Wheel of Fortune. Talk soon.
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3: Partly cloudy tonight, scattered showers and thunderstorms, a low of 9. Tomorrow, a mix of sun and cloud, good chance of showers and risk of a thunderstorm, high of 19. For Monday, there's a chance of showers, 18 degrees. Tuesday, it'll be sunny and 22. Current weather conditions can be found anytime on your Okotoks online app. I'm Judy Peters.
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9: 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We've got some super generous people in the foothills. 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The 5th annual Swing for Change golf tournament for Rowan House Society took place on June the 8th at the Turner Valley Golf Club. 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
2: Partly cloudy tonight, scattered showers and thunderstorms, a low of 9. Tomorrow, a mix of sun and cloud, good chance of showers and risk of a thunderstorm, high of 19. For Monday, there's a chance of showers, 18 degrees. Tuesday, it'll be sunny and 22. Current weather conditions can be found anytime on your Okotoks Online app. I'm Judy Peters.
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0: 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The fun in the Foothills Cruiser is on the road, rambling here, there, and everywhere. 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
6: 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Congrats to the Holy Trinity Academy senior girls soccer team. They recently captured the league championship banner. They celebrated their achievement during HTA's Sports Night on June 16th. The girls persevered through a challenging season that began in the fall. On June 2nd, the Knights defeated the Foothills Composite High School Falcons 3-1 in the league final to secure the championship. Congrats from all of us here at the Eagle 100.9.
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2: Partly cloudy tonight, scattered showers and thunderstorms, a low of 9. Tomorrow, a mix of sun and cloud, good chance of showers and risk of a thunderstorm, high of 19. For Monday, there's a chance of showers, 18 degrees. Tuesday, it'll be sunny and 22. Current weather conditions can be found anytime on your Okotoks Online app. I'm Judy Peters.
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2: Partly cloudy tonight, scattered showers and thunderstorms, a low of 9. Tomorrow, a mix of sun and cloud, good chance of showers and risk of a thunderstorm, high of 19. For Monday, there's a chance of showers, 18 degrees. Tuesday, it'll be sunny and 22. Current weather conditions can be found anytime on your Okotoks Online app. I'm Judy Peters.
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7: I'm Terry Van Veen with the Eagle Morning Show. Congrats to the Holy Trinity Academy Senior Girls Soccer Team. They recently captured the league championship banner. They celebrated their achievement during HTA's Sports Night on June 16th. The girls persevered through a challenging season that began in the fall. On June 2nd, the Knights defeated the Foothills Composite High School Falcons 3-1 in the league final to secure the championship. Congrats from all of us here at the Eagle 100.9.
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2: Partly cloudy tonight, scattered showers and thunderstorms, a low of 9. Tomorrow, a mix of sun and cloud, good chance of showers and risk of a thunderstorm, high of 19.

For Monday, there's a chance of showers, 18 degrees. Tuesday, it'll be sunny and 22. Current weather conditions can be found anytime on your Okotoks online app. I'm Judy Peters.

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9: I'm Terry Van Veen with the Eagle Morning Show. We've got some super generous people in the foothills. Here's proof. The fifth annual Swing for Change golf tournament for Rowan House Society took place on June the 8th at the Turner Valley Golf Club. And it drove in a record $70,000 for the local charity. 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
2: Partly cloudy tonight, scattered showers and thunderstorms, a low of 9. Tomorrow, a mix of sun and cloud, good chance of showers and risk of a thunderstorm, high of 19. For Monday, there's a chance of showers, 18 degrees. Tuesday, it'll be sunny and 22. Current weather conditions can be found anytime on your Okotoks Online app. I'm Judy Peters.
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5: 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Congrats to the Holy Trinity Academy senior girls soccer team. They recently captured the league championship banner. They celebrated their achievement during HTA's Sports Night on June 16th. The girls persevered through a challenging season that began in the fall. On June 2nd, the Knights defeated the Foothills Composite High School Falcons 3-1 in the league final to secure the championship. Congrats from all of us here at the Eagle 100.9.
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Dad joke number 19. 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

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The fun in the Foothills Cruiser is on the road, rambling here, there, and everywhere. 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

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When the city's quiet, we're still awake. 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

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What does a bee use to brush its hair? 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Happy Father's Day from the Eagle 100.9.

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gravel roads, open windows, and the radio up loud. 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

charity barbecues, outdoor concerts, and dusty rodeos. 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

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It's officially the season of sunscreen and ice cream, and we're diving right in. 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
2: A mix of sun and cloud today, scattered showers and thunderstorms, windy and 22 degrees. The UV index, 8 or very high. Partly cloudy tonight, scattered showers and thunderstorms, a low of 9. Tomorrow, a mix of sun and cloud, good chance of showers and risk of a thunderstorm, high of 19. Current weather conditions can be found anytime on your Okotoks Online app. I'm Judy Peters.
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0: It's the season of sunscreen and ice cream, and we're diving right in. 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
2: A mix of sun and cloud today with a few showers and thunderstorms. Windy and a high of 19. The UV index 7 or high. A few showers and thunderstorms tonight with a low of 8. Tomorrow, a mainly cloudy sky, small chance of showers and thunderstorms, a high of 17. Sunshine on Tuesday, 22 degrees, and then for Wednesday, it'll be sunny with a high of 24. Current weather conditions can be found anytime on your Okotoks Online app. I'm Judy Peters.
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6: Happy Father's Day weekend to all the dads out there. It is Ryan Seacrest with you today on the show. Count them down on 1840. Olivia Rodrigo just released her new album, and we're going to hear all about the inspiration behind the tracks, plus the latest hit from Ariana Grande lands on the chart in a big way. And we should just start. Let's go. Number 40, Miles

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7: I'm Terry Van Veen with the Eagle Morning Show. 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
3: Dad's grilling rules. Rule number one, Dad is in charge. 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Happy Father's Day from the Eagle 100.9.
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0: We'll put the numbers on hold for just a second. I want to play this for Juliet, checking us out in Toronto, Canada, who wants to hear The Weeknd, Die For You. 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
7: A mix of sun and cloud today with a few showers and thunderstorms, windy and a high of 19. The UV index, 7 or high. A few showers and thunderstorms tonight with a low of 8. Tomorrow, a mainly cloudy sky, small chance of showers and thunderstorms, a high of 17. Sunshine on Tuesday, 22 degrees, and then for Wednesday, it'll be sunny with a high of 24. Current weather conditions can be found anytime on your Okotoks Online app. I'm Judy Peters.
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0: 10 hits behind us on our ride to number one. Well, Ariana Grande just kicked off her Eternal Sunshine tour, which had fans expecting her 2024 album Eternal Sunshine to be the focus of the show. But the reality is she's released two projects in the time since her last tour. So she's got plenty of material to draw from when making the set list. If you've got tickets to the show, we will not spoil anything, but she plays tracks from just about every era of her career, including this one, Hate That I Made You Love Me.

0: amazing. 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
0: 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And for King & Country, jump three coming up next.
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8: 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So Phoebe Bridgers just announced her first solo tour since 2023, but the show's maybe the only live performances you won't see posted on TikTok. I'll explain after 27. 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And mom.

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0: We are on our way to the number one song. So it's popular these days for an artist to include a fun tradition during their live shows, like Sabrina Carpenter arresting a celebrity in the audience for being too hot. But Ray lets her fans call the shots at her concert every night on her tour called This Tour May Contain New Music. She chooses someone in the crowd to pick a member of her band who then has to perform a solo on the spot. But no matter who gets put in the hot seat, it's always a great show because she's got one of the most talented bands out there playing hits like this. Where is my husband? 23.

0: Khan's on the way with the title track from his latest project. Plus, Madonna kicks off the top 20 with her biggest hit since Hung Up in 2006. 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
0: Before we get into your top 20, here's another request. This is for Alexa in Phillipsburg, New Jersey, who's a big One Direction fan, also loves their solo music. She says, you got some Harry Styles? Yes, I do, Alexa, as it was on Just For You in New Jersey.

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7: I'm Terry Van Veen with the Eagle Morning Show. Congrats to the Holy Trinity Academy senior girls soccer team. They recently captured the league championship banner. They celebrated their achievement during HTA's Sports Night on June 16th. The girls persevered through a challenging season that began in the fall. On June 2nd, the Knights defeated the Foothills Composite High School Falcons 3-1 in the league final to secure the championship. Congrats from all of us here at the Eagle 100.9.
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8: A mix of sun and cloud today with a few showers and thunderstorms, windy and a high of 19. The UV index, 7 or high. A few showers and thunderstorms tonight with a low of 8. Tomorrow, a mainly cloudy sky, small chance of showers and thunderstorms, a high of 17. Sunshine on Tuesday, 22 degrees, and then for Wednesday, it'll be sunny with a high of 24. Current weather conditions can be found anytime on your Okotoks Online app. I'm Judy Peters.
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12: 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Thank you all for joining us on our run to number one. And now here we are at 20. Bring Your Love, Madonna and Sabrina Carpenter.

0: on the verge of making the chart. 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
0: 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And Bruno Mars rebounds a notch. Keep it here.
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3: 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We've got some super generous people in the foothills. Here's proof. 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
3: Earlier this year, Olivia Rodrigo started leaving cryptic clues around the world, including a wall in Los Angeles that was painted purple but then transformed into pink, hinting at her next album. Now the wait is finally over. The project is now officially out. In a second, we'll hear from Olivia about how she made You Seem Pretty Sad for a Girl So In Love after 13 Back to Friends Somber.

0: Opalite. Number 11, that is Taylor Swift.
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0: Sienna Spyro moves closer to number one with her hit. We'll play for it in a second. And Tame Impala ties Russell Dickerson for the slowest top 10 climb of the year. 24 weeks for this.
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0: Charlie Puth there. 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Tell us what you want. 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
2: A mix of sun and cloud today with a few showers and thunderstorms, windy and a high of 19. The UV index, 7 or high. A few showers and thunderstorms tonight with a low of 8. Tomorrow, a mainly cloudy sky, small chance of showers and thunderstorms, a high of 17. Sunshine on Tuesday, 22 degrees, and then for Wednesday, it'll be sunny with a high of 24. Current weather conditions can be found anytime on your Okotoks Online app. I'm Judy Peters.
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0: dad joke number 178. 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

0: Michael Mark, and Alex Warren with the number one song from exactly a year ago this week. And it's still in the top three straight ahead.
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7: Getting closer to number one. And Charlie XCX is following a new creative passion outside the world of music, which she admits is, quote, cringe, but she's doing it anyway. We'll tell you what it is after five Golden Huntricks.

Huntrix Golden at number 5. So earlier this year, Charlie XCX starred in a movie about a fictionalized version of her life called The Moment, and the experience helped her realize she loved acting. She's now taking on her first traditional acting role in an upcoming movie called Eruptia, about a woman who reconnects with someone from her past while stranded in Poland due to a volcanic eruption. And Charlie admitted that when she showed up to the set, she wanted to sit back and learn as much as she could because

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6: 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In the meantime, here you go. God Is a Woman by request. 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
5: I'm Terry Van Veen with the Eagle Morning Show. Congrats to the Holy Trinity Academy senior girls soccer team. They recently captured the league championship banner. They celebrated their achievement during HTA's Sports Night on June 16th. The girls persevered through a challenging season that began in the fall. On June 2nd, the Knights defeated the Foothills Composite High School Falcons 3-1 in the league final to secure the championship. Congrats from all of us here at the Eagle 100.9.
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0: All right, we are down to the top two. And this next artist grew up playing in his uncle's band, the Love Notes, and his singing ability earned him the nickname Little Elvis. The real Elvis had 81 gold and platinum singles, and this artist only has 43 of his own. But his track, Just the Way You Are, has been officially certified 21 times platinum, the most for any single in history. And besides that, a track from his new album is the number two song in North America, Bruno Mars.

Dad joke number 94. Have you heard about the chocolate record player? It sounds pretty sweet. Happy Father's Day from the Eagle 100.9.

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2: A mix of sun and cloud today with a few showers and thunderstorms, windy and a high of 19. The UV index, 7 or high. A few showers and thunderstorms tonight with a low of 8. Tomorrow, a mainly cloudy sky, small chance of showers and thunderstorms, a high of 17. Sunshine on Tuesday, 22 degrees, and then for Wednesday, it'll be sunny with a high of 24. Current weather conditions can be found anytime on your Okotoks Online app. I'm Judy Peters.
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Dad joke number 7. What did the ocean say to the beach? Nothing. It just waved. Happy Father's Day from the Eagle 100.9.

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2: A mix of sun and cloud today with a few showers and thunderstorms, windy and a high of 19. The UV index, 7 or high. A few showers and thunderstorms tonight with a low of 8. Tomorrow, a mainly cloudy sky, small chance of showers and thunderstorms, a high of 17. Sunshine on Tuesday, 22 degrees, and then for Wednesday, it'll be sunny with a high of 24. Current weather conditions can be found anytime on your Okotoks online app. I'm Judy Peters.
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0: It's the season of sunscreen and ice cream, and we're diving right in. The fun in the Foothills Cruiser is on the road, rambling here, there, and everywhere. 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
3: Dad joke number 19. 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The post office. Happy Father's Day from the Eagle 100.9.

0: Empathy on your Sunday afternoon. I'm Candace Johnson. Happy Father's Day to all the dads out there. Google just released their list of annoying maxing trends. 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I don't have any idea what that means. 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
6: 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Congrats to the Holy Trinity Academy Senior Girls Soccer Team. They recently captured the league championship banner. They celebrated their achievement during HTA's Sports Night on June 16th. The girls persevered through a challenging season that began in the fall. On June 2nd, the Knights defeated the Foothills Composite High School Falcons 3-1 in the league final to secure the championship. Congrats from all of us here at the Eagle 100.9.
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2: A mix of sun and cloud today with a few showers and thunderstorms, windy and a high of 19. The UV index, 7 or high. A few showers and thunderstorms tonight with a low of 8. Tomorrow, a mainly cloudy sky, small chance of showers and thunderstorms, a high of 17. Sunshine on Tuesday, 22 degrees, and then for Wednesday, it'll be sunny with a high of 24. Current weather conditions can be found anytime on your Okotoks Online app. I'm Judy Peters.
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0: of your heart, Marianas Trench, on your Sunday afternoon. Happy Father's Day. Happy first day of summer. I'm Candace Johnson. Maybe for the first day of summer, you're going to roast up a few hot dogs. Well, have you heard of the latest trend? Boiling your hot dogs in Gatorade to make them blue. Yeah, there's really no reason to do this except your kids might think it's fun. I don't know how I feel about blue hot dogs. No, I do know how I feel about blue hot dogs, and it's not good.
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2: A few showers and thunderstorms tonight with a low of 8. Tomorrow, a mainly cloudy sky, small chance of showers and thunderstorms, a high of 17. Sunshine on Tuesday, 22 degrees, and then for Wednesday, it'll be sunny with a high of 24. Current weather conditions can be found anytime on your Okotoks Online app. I'm Judy Peters.
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0: 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Happy Father's Day from the Eagle 100.9.

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0: salsa. Salsa. That's S-A-L-T-S-A, salsa. And it's basically where you dip your salty chip in even more salt. This is just giving me those like salt and vinegar mouth feel. You know, when your mouth is raw after eating salt and vinegar chips, I imagine if you're dipping any salty chip in more salt, that's exactly what's going to happen to your mouth. You're going to have some pretty angry taste buds.
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8: I'm Terry Van Veen with the Eagle Morning Show. Congrats to the Holy Trinity Academy Senior Girls Soccer Team. They recently captured the league championship banner. They celebrated their achievement during HTA's Sports Night on June 16th. The girls persevered through a challenging season that began in the fall. On June 2nd, the Knights defeated the Foothills Composite High School Falcons 3-1 in the league final to secure the championship. Congrats from all of us here at the Eagle 100.9.
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charity barbecues, outdoor concerts, and dusty rodeos. If there's a crowd, we're in the middle of it. 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
2: A few showers and thunderstorms tonight with a low of 8. Tomorrow, a mainly cloudy sky, small chance of showers and thunderstorms, a high of 17. Sunshine on Tuesday, 22 degrees, and then for Wednesday, it'll be sunny with a high of 24. Current weather conditions can be found anytime on your Okotoks Online app. I'm Judy Peters.
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2: Some things get

0: She's in the know. Here's Candace with what's happening in entertainment.
1: Well, Taylor Swift might be up for an Oscar next year.
2: I remembered I loved you. Came back when it mattered, I saw you. Standing there in the light of the window, wearing that same smile. Man, it's been a while.
1: Yeah, the buzz in Hollywood is that the Toy Story 5 tune from Taylor, I Knew It, I Knew You, is worthy of an Academy Award nomination for Best Original Song. Well, there is a new trailer for Spider-Man Brand New Day, and in this one, he faces off against the Hulk.
3: Dr. Banner, you found a way to suppress mutating DNA, right?
4: If you see me with this off, run.
1: Yeah, Spider-Man Brand New Day will be out on July 31st. And Mike Myers said quite definitively that there will be an Austin Powers 4.
5: Yeah, baby.
1: Yeah, he didn't offer any other details, but he does say that it's in the works. I'm Candace, and that's what's happening in entertainment.
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2: A few showers and thunderstorms tonight with a low of 8. Tomorrow, a mainly cloudy sky, small chance of showers and thunderstorms, a high of 17. Sunshine on Tuesday, 22 degrees, and then for Wednesday, it'll be sunny with a high of 24. Current weather conditions can be found anytime on your Okotoks Online app. I'm Judy Peters.
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3: 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Congrats to the Holy Trinity Academy Senior Girls Soccer Team. They recently captured the league championship banner. They celebrated their achievement during HTA's Sports Night on June 16th. The girls persevered through a challenging season that began in the fall. On June 2nd, the Knights defeated the Foothills Composite High School Falcons 3-1 in the league final to secure the championship. Congrats from all of us here at the Eagle 100.9.
2: 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Happy Father's Day from the Eagle 100.9.

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